You are listening to WXYC Chapel Hill. This is DJ Palomita. You just heard Young Turks by Rod Stewart. Right before that, you heard two songs off of the OK Rhythm and Blues Story, which is a compilation album that collected a bunch of R&B works and was re-released by Columbia, which allowed them to have a bit more availability and like allowed them to be basically seen more. And also a lot of the ones on the album were unissued in the previous release, which you heard one of them. You heard Give Me One More Drink by Sammy Cotton, which was in the original release, and then Ocean of Tears by Big Maybelle, which was the first one you heard, was previously unissued. Before that, you heard Refusal No. 2 by Marianne de Profetis. Right before that, you heard Malagueñas Dos by Javier Segura off of La Ola Interior, Spanish Ambient Acid Exoticism. And then we started the set off with Viscous featuring FKA Twigs by Okalu off of the expansion pack of Choke Enough. Before we get back to more music this evening, WXYC would like to hear from you. If you are part of a nonprofit or student group and would like the community to hear more about your organization, please email psa@wxyc.org. We ask that you please send PSAs at least a week in advance to allow our PSA team to review them for any errors. As always, if you have any requests, feel free to call in. The number is 919-962-8989. You can also send those in through the WXYC app. I hope you're having a lovely Saturday evening. This is WXYC Chapel Hill.

Hello, hello. You are listening to WXYC Chapel Hill. This is DJ Palomita. I'll be on with you for about another 15 minutes. You just heard Kyoko Minsein by Ong Minglar off of The Sigh of Silver Strings from Suvabhumi, the Western String Instruments of Burma, which is a collection of, as the title implied, a lot of instrumental stringed songs coming out of Myanmar. And Ko Min Kain is a professional mandolin player there. He plays a long neck, six string mandolin that is a part of this album and the primary instrument on that song. A lovely song there. Before that, you heard Why I Remember Each Day of Summer and Photography the Hard Way by Dagmar Zuniga off of Filth Your Mystery is Kingdom / Far Smile Peasant and Yellow Music. Before that, you heard Ala Yanor Eni by Sajida Obaid off of Shubi Shubi Volume 2, Folk and Pop Sounds from Iraq, which follows the music during a pretty difficult time for Iraq, which was during the American invasion and the consequent political strife there, and just the difficulties that musicians faced and the sounds that came after that. Before that, you heard Tengo La Voz by Nortec Collective. And then we started off the set with Echo Dafnino featuring My Man by Olaf Dreiser. WXYZ would like you to know that Orange County can no longer accept shredded paper in the blue recycle carts. The current recycling processor is no longer accepting shredded material mixed in with single stream recyclables. If you'd like your confidential material shredded and recycled, Orange County Recycling asks that you please bring it to be shredded on one of their semi-annual shredathons or utilize the new shred center. For more information on how to handle shredded materials, visit orangecountync.gov/recycling. All right, we're about to get back into some more music, but before that, if you have any requests, feel free to call in at 909-962-8989 or send them in through the WXYC apps. 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

Good evening. It is currently 9:05 p.m. and you are listening to WXYC Chapel Hill. This is DJ Palomita. I'll be on for just a little bit longer and I'll be handing it over to the next DJ. You're currently hearing The King's Ashes by Canada off the album This Cursed House. Before that, you heard Esperando by Adgiamo. Before that, you heard Another Road by Bowery Electric. Right before that, you heard Conjure Me by Julian Calendar. And then we started this set off with This Cloud We're On by Idaho. Lots of geographic location artists in the set. And by that, I mean two, but that's more than one. Anyways, before we get back into more music, WXYC would like you to know that the Southern Off-Road Bicycle Association is the largest nonprofit mountain biking organization in the Southeast. Through advocacy, education, and recreational opportunities, SORBA carries out its mission to promote land access, trail preservation, and new trail development in order to enhance mountain bike touring, racing, fun, and fellowship for all mountain bicyclists in the Southern United States. For more information, visit www.sorba.org. Alright, if you have any requests for the next DJ, you can send them in through the WXYC app. I hope you're having a lovely Saturday evening. This is DJ Palomita signing off.

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You're listening to WXYC Chapel Hill 89.3 FM. This is DJ Shireen signing on for the next 3-ish hours. Hey, I tricked you guys. I said that my last set was gonna be my last one ever, probably for a while, but just kidding. I'm on that summer schedule. But yeah, I'm glad to be back and I'm glad to be able to do all this stuff again. That'd be so cool, even though I just graduated. But yeah, anyway, congratulations to all the people who just graduated. 4 years is a big deal. So yes, congratulations to everyone. You just listened to Divinity by Koolfi Girls. Before that, you heard Photography the Hard. Just kidding, Photography the Hard Way. Is that what that is? Yeah, Photography the Hard Way by Dagmar Zuniga. And yeah, to start us off, we had Sounding Out the City, that album, which is by L. Michaels Affair, and the song was Unathi. All right, up next, I'm so excited to talk about this next song. But before I get to that, WXYC has an announcement for you guys, as always, about Prison Books. The Prison Books Collective is a nonprofit that sends free books and resources to people imprisoned in North Carolina and Alabama. People in prison who are interested in receiving free books or resources should send a letter to the collective at P.O. Box 625, Carborough, NC 27510. There's currently high demand for recently published paperback books about starting your own small business, financial.

literacy, legal advice, GED prep, and other skill-building how-to guides. You can donate books and learn more about the Prison Books Collective by visiting their website at prisonbooks.info. All right, up next, I'm so excited to talk about this because I'm seeing this next artist in concert in October. Super, super excited about her. This is Emile and the Sniffers. This is their song Choices. I just love this band so much because they talk about just everything under the sun. Like all of your internal feelings that you're like, oh, you know, I'm too nervous to do this, or oh, I'm like, you know, dealing with this stuff and it's really hard. They're just so such go-getters and so punk that they just motivate you to do everything under the sun. Like I just signed up for I just signed up for like sumo wrestling classes because I was like, oh, you know, I feel like I should do something fun, but I don't have the guts to do it. And I saw the demo on Sunday of them doing sumo wrestling stuff. I was like, oh, that's so cool, but like, what am I gonna do with that? That's so, you know, whatever. But I signed up because, you know, Emile and the Sniffers told me to. but anyway, super cool band, awesome singer, awesome guitarist, drummer, bassist, everything. But this is their song Choices. And I feel like high school me needed to listen to this song for sure. Just to gain some good independence and like, I don't know. Anyway, super cool. I have another song of theirs coming up later in my set too, but just want to start off with this one. But anyway, let's get to it.

Hello, everyone. You're listening to WXYC Chapel Hill 89.3 FM. You just listened to Woman by Billy London. And before that, you heard Strange View by Boa. Love Boa. Oh my goodness. I see, this is one of the moments where I wish I lived in California again because they're doing shows in LA and San Francisco and they're not coming to the East Coast and I need them to come to the East Coast. So hopefully, cross your fingers, guys, cross your fingers. But that was from their Whiplash album. What's crazy is that Boa's lead singer, they all like left and did their own thing after releasing Twilight. And then the lead singer studied zoology, and one of the other members of the band taught music, and some guy did another thing. And then they realized that, like, their songs from their first album or compilation was just getting so popular again that they came back and they did other albums, which I thought was just so cool. But thank God for that because their music is unmatched, unmatched. And then you heard Sea Life Sandwich Boy from Horse Girl. And to start us off, we had Choices by the very punk, cool, sick Emil and the Sniffers. Great song. But I got some more stuff for you coming up. But before I get to that, well, we got like a whole 2.5 hours left with each other. So stick around, stay tuned. But before I send you off to listen to the next track, let's talk about the Orange County Animal Services. Orange County Animal Services offers no-cost spay and neuter surgeries to pets of qualifying households in Orange County. The program aims to increase the number of pets that are spayed and neutered in the county and, in turn, help eliminate the ongoing problem of pet overpopulation we face as a community. In addition to no-cost services provided by the county, there are a number of low-cost options available through numerous providers throughout the region. 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All right, cool. Up next, we have Hector. Just kidding, Carl Hector and the Malcoons with the song Mother Seleta. This is a cool track. I'm very excited to play it on air. It's been in my playlist for a little bit, and I was like, oh, I was rifling through and I said, oh, I should play this song. I haven't played this song in a bit. So here it is. But I got some good tracks coming up, so if you want to stick around, stick around. If you got Friday, or just kidding, it's not Friday, it's Saturday. If you got Saturday night plans, enjoy. But yeah, WXYC is where it's at. Anyway, let's get back to the music.

0: Hello, everyone. 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You just listened to Cass McCombs with Priestess. Before that, you heard Is Loser an Emotion You Feel Too by the Femcells. Previously, that you heard Holding On by Holly Cook. And to start us off, we had Mother Soletta. From Car blah, blah, blah, blah. I can't talk. What in the world? By Carl Hector and the Malcoons. All right. It is 10 p.m., everyone, and you're listening to WXYC Chapel Hill 89.3 FM. All right. I miss doing these late night shows. This is awesome. One of my first little time slots as a DJ was from 12 a.m. to 3 a.m. and it was the place to be. I loved that set time. It was awesome. But now I get 9 to 12 and it's just as awesome. So there you go. After having a 5 p.m. to 7 p.m., I like it. Feels more chaotic. Probably because it's 10 p.m. Anyway, up next we have someone super cool. I love this guy so much. He's awesome. And yeah, but I'll talk to you after we talk about Chatham literacy. Are you looking for a meaningful volunteer experience? 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All right. Up next, we have John Pellion. Oh my gosh, I can't talk about this guy enough. I was able to go to his concert back in August of last year in Queens. It was so good. And I think was it yesterday? I think yesterday or the day before, he released like a live stream of the concert on YouTube, so anyone can watch it. And it was just, I watched it yesterday and it was so good. It was so good. I forgot how good that concert was, which I don't know how I could have, but it was fantastic. If you guys have any interest in John Bellion or his music and you haven't seen him live, please go watch that video on YouTube. It's so good and displays his talent like nothing else. It was really amazing. So if you're interested, definitely check it out. But other than that, this is his song from his Father Figure album that just released last year. And I just thought it was such a cool song and I should play it on the radio because I was thinking about it, and also yesterday because I was watching his concert again. All right, yeah, let's get back to it. This is Italia Breeze by John Bellion. All right, enjoy, guys.
1: An Italian pharaoh, born from a stallion's marrow. Lawyers straight like a circle, labels round like an arrow. I came from Geno's and Gambini's and Jerry Gallo's. Oh, you thought Jerry Gallo? My name is Jerry Callo. What's an Italian pharaoh? Well, I learned from Moses a kingdom can be brought to ashes, pestilence, famine, and cattle. Your pride's a bitch and my firstborn's just a kid. So I'll pack up the foul talk and keep my eyes on the Passover sparrow. There's nothing sadder than the father stuck inside a much, much younger man's bravado. Young forever's the motto, and deadbeat is the model. Your culture got you reaching, and keeping up with the trends got you aging like avocados. Jesus' peace won't bring you peace in times of sorrow, but you won't hear it cause your spirit side is very hollow. She choose Ozempic as the regimen to follow, cause Father Time moving away, he pushing pills too hard to swallow. Miss me with all of that. I'm not the poor thing from the carcass with the boarded back. Child of God, I am the Alpha and Omega's draft. Straight off the boat, my ancestors in my pen and pad. I hear him whisper like a

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Bill Bellion's pinky ring. Few drops of sauce on my white tee. They called us guineas for rocking pennies. I rock them nightly. Straight white and like myself. I see why some people don't like me. You in the matrix, have a blast. Make sure that you write me. How fast they build you up to break you down. Make sure you time me. How fast Giuseppe's fade will last. Well, make sure you line me. Chianti

pick up the Christian band. Universal was barking on the Lifetime deal. Then Big John paid in full, like how MacKyfe I feel. Some Gary Paytons tried to stop me from crossing over, but my career has been a Jason Williams highlight reel. Miss me with all of that. I'm not the poor thing from the carcass with the boarded back. Child of God, I am the Alpha and Omega's draft. Straight off the boat, my ancestors in my pen and pad. I hear him whisper like a

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You just listened to Hodeidah from Satellites. Before that, you heard

What did you hear? Man, what is going on with my... Oh no. Before that, you heard Guerra with the song. Just kidding. That is the song. That's from Nora Mint Semali. And then previous to that, you heard Lotus from Sven Wonder. Before that, you heard May This Rain from Maria BC. And to start us off, we had Italia Breeze from John Bellion. It's currently 10:22 p.m. And I'm glad you guys are listening in. Whoever's listening in, I'm glad. But before we check out this next track, WXYC would love to talk to you guys about Orange County Senior Center. Did you know that fee waivers are available for Orange County Senior Center programs, including virtual programs? Fee waivers and reductions are available based on assessed financial need for all classes and programs for Orange County residents. Fee waivers are not offered for in-person trips or travel programs. Interested applicants must complete an application form providing proof of income and other information. To apply for a fee waiver for a senior center program, call the Passmore Center at 919-245-2015 and request a scholarship form be emailed or mailed via USPS. You may also pick up the form at the center's front desk. All right, cool. Up next, I think I found this song on a whim. But this is Trombone Shorty with their song Hurricane Season. Insane track. Insane. And I'm so excited to show you guys this song because it's too good. It's too good. But yeah, I hope you all enjoy. This is Hurricane Season from Trombone Shorty. Let's get back to the music.

Hello, hello. You're listening to WXYC Chapel Hill 89.3 FM. You just listened to Emil and the Sniffers with Hurts. Ah, it's so good. It's so good. I'm so excited for October. So excited. Before that, you heard Cherry Bomb from Juju. Is that how you say that? I don't know. I don't know. Before that, you heard The Sorcerers with their song The Infinite. Previous to that, you heard Elma from Yin Yin. And to start us off, we had Hurricane Season from Trombone Shorty. Awesome song. And yeah, I think it's his most popular song, maybe? I don't know. I don't know. Anyway, before we get on to the next track, let's talk about Housing Helpline. The Housing Helpline, a service of the Orange County Health Department, connects people with eviction diversion, homeless services, and other resources. Since launching in April 2020, the Housing Helpline has served nearly 8,000 households and responded to more than 20,000 calls and 16,000 emails. Calls are answered live in over 200 languages from 10 a.m. to 4 p.m., Monday through Friday. 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All right, up next, we have Psychedelic Porn Crumpets with their song Found God in a Tomato. Yeah, this is so, that's such a funny little title for this song. This is from their High Visceral album. But yeah, it's pretty good. It's also long. It's like 9 minutes. But we're gonna listen to it, to the whole thing, because it's really good. But anyway, enjoy. This is Found God in a Tomato. Let's get back to the music.

Hello, everyone. You're listening to WXYC Chapel Hill, 89.3 FM. You just listened to Dina Ogun with the song Melon Room. For that, you heard Plixit with Questions. And to start us off, we had Found God in a Tomato from Psychedelic Porn Crumpets. And that, it was, it's so good. It's so good. Anyway. It's 11 p.m. now, and yeah, we got about 1 hour left, which is so sad, but I'll be back, I promise. And you have plenty of amazing DJs at WXYC curating your what you're listening to 24/7, 365, which is awesome, which is awesome. Yeah, our next track. What is our next track? Oh, I know what it is. Okay. but before I get to that, let's talk about recycling no-nos. Oh, this is the one with the big lists. Okay. There are a number of items that are often thrown into Orange County's Eat Blue recycle carts that cause problems and unnecessary costs for our country's, not countries, counties recycling program. Please avoid placing the following items in your blue recycling bins. All right, guys, this is a long list. Write it down. Styrofoam, paper towels and napkins, batteries, bubble wrap and other plastic shipping materials, clothes, household glass, plateware and mirrors, aerosol cans, food waste, paper receipts, pump mechanisms from household cleaners, toothpaste tubes, disposable cups, lids, and straws, shredded paper, cords, hoses, and wires, scrap metal, and garbage bags. That's right. Your recycling should not be bagged, but placed loose and free in the blue bin. To learn more about the right way to dispose of these materials, visit orangecountync.gov/recycling. All right. Up next, we have Maria Muldaur with Midnight at the Oasis. I have been listening to this song on repeat. Do you know when, like, you forget that a song exists, and then once you rediscover it, you're listening to it 24/7 until you get sick of it? This is exactly the phase that I'm in right now with this song. Love it right now, and I can't stop listening to it, actually. So I'm gonna play it right now. But yeah, I hope y'all enjoy. I don't know, is she, did she make any other hits? This is really, I'm not trying to, but I just don't know any of her other songs. So maybe if you guys know any more good Maria Muldaur songs, I'll have to look into it. But if you guys have any recommendations, just type it into the WXYC app and I'll see it and maybe I can play it next time. But yeah, anyway, let's get back to the music.

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You're listening to WXYC Chapel Hill 89.3 FM. You just listened to Canine from Eat Girls. I remember this song, this album was on rotation for a little bit at the station a while ago, and I just could not stop listening. I played it at every single one of my sets when it was on rotation. It was really good. And then I finally took the time to listen to the whole album, and I did not regret it. It's very good. But before that, you heard Go Somewhere Else from the Red Xerox release. Before that, you heard I Don't Know from Boa. Previously, you heard That's My Lover from Gina. And to start us off, we had Midnight at the Oasis. This from Maria Muldaur. I should have played Midnight at the Oasis at midnight. Darn it. Well, you live and you learn. All right. Up next is a super cool song too. I found it recently. Very, I don't know, organized chaos, and I like it a lot. So I hope you all enjoy. But before I get to that, let's talk about Compost Mates. Compost Mates is a UNC student organization that works to expand access to composting for off-campus students through a free food scrap pickup service. Scraps from student households are donated to community gardens where they are transformed into nutrient-rich compost to support the healthy growth of local foods. 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All right. This next song is from Diella. This is her song Hyper Die. Yep, super cool. And I hope you all enjoy. Let's get back to the music.

محمد صلى الله عليه وسلم.

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You're listening to WXYC Chapel Hill 89.3 FM. You just listened to Involuntary Haze from Blackwater Holy Light. Before that, you heard Magic Mountain from Hollow Ship. Every time I see the name of that song, I feel like my mouth needs to say Magenta Mountain, and it's not, obviously. But I don't know why. Well, I know why, because the first le two letters are the same, and I don't know. Anyway, before that, you heard Odie Bare, maybe, from Heaven Souls, and to start us off, we had Hyper Die from Diella. All right, up next, we have some Derya Yildirim coming up. Super excited about that. But let's talk about platelets and plasma. The UNC Blood Donation Center is currently accepting platelet and plasma donations by appointment. Platelets and plasma are often used by cancer patients during their chemotherapy, and they are also vital for trauma patients and those undergoing surgical procedures. All donations go directly to patients at the UNC Medical Center. Two or more donors who schedule an appointment together will each receive a gift card to a local movie theater, coffee shop, or bookstore. 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That's so cool. To receive the eligibility requirements, to review the eligibility requirements and schedule an appointment, visit platelets.unc.timetap.com. All right, up next we have Ball from Derya Yildirim and Group Simsek. Very cool stuff. And it is 11:42 p.m. and we've got about 18 minutes left together. But I hope you all enjoy this next track. And yeah, let's get back to the music.

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To the degree that you go with a stream.

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1: You're listening to WXYC Chapel Hill, 89.3 FM. You just listened to Truth by Star Stinger. Just kidding, Star Slinger. Before that, you heard Sauvre de Soleil from Vanilla. Previous to that, you heard Dear Grandpa with from Shintaro Sakamoto. And to start us off, we had Ball from Derya Yildirim and Group Simsek. All right. It is almost 12 a.m. And I have one last announcement for you all about requests. WXYC would like you to know that we have an amazing set of apps. You're probably familiar with our iPhone app, but we've also got an Android app, a tvOS app, and an Apple Watch app. In fact, you can send in requests through the Android and iOS apps. Just press the request button, or if you're old school and want to talk to the DJ, there's another button to dial a DJ and make a good old phone call. Our iPhone app has a great set of home screen widgets so you can see at glance what we are playing. And you can always start playback by telling Siri to play WXYC. All right, guys, you heard it. If you have any requests, please send them on over. But that is it for me. And the next DJ's coming up, and they're going to rock your world. Anyway, it was fun, as always, and I hope you all have a great, technically, kind of Sunday in 2 minutes. but yeah, have a great rest of your guys' weekend, and stay safe out there. All right, this is DJ Shireen signing off. Have a good one, y'all.

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1: Welcome, Twitter. It has come to my attention that you talk about
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1: Too often for men with no knowledge, so I have developed.
0: 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So crazy, I can't think. 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It did phase me, let it leak. 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
0: 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Can't wife no pass around. These three smarts came with no cap or gown. 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All this wisdom, I pass it down, you'll catch it or not. She too invested, signed with Lex, they invest in my block. 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Another slain rapper, front page of the source. 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
1: Class dismissed.
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We're gonna get started now. This is DJ Cascos, starting with our first song of 3 a.m. Hour. But before we get into that, I just wanted to let you know, as well as the WXYC team, would like you to know about the Southern Off-Road Bicycle Association, or SORBA. 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That's www.sorba.org. All right, next track is off of the lovely album by the Illinois Jacket, titled Band in Boston, which is, of course, a real re-release from 1962. We're going to be starting on the titular track, Band in Boston. Hope you enjoy.

Thank you so much for listening. That was the song June from Maria BC off of Marathon. Prior to that, we had Call Space by DJ Baba Tier off Root Echoes. Then before that, we had Pink Lady Opera off of DOT by Anastasia Koop. And then before that, we had Boston. Off of Boston, we had Peace of Mind. And prior to that, we had Because by the Mind Sirens. And then, of course, before that, we had Band in Boston by Illinois Jacquette. Thanks so much for listening. This is DJ Cascos at WXYC Chapel Hill. That's WXYC Chapel Hill. Thank you so much for listening. Me and my friends here at WXYC Chapel Hill would like you to know that the local businesses here in the area can attend the nonprofit networking group called Wake Up Wednesday in Pittsburgh every third Wednesday of the month. That's 3 weeks from now. Wake Up Wednesday serves the community by providing a space where business leaders and nonprofits come to cross-pollinate ideas, give business advice, ask for leads, and to help promote one another. The doors open at 8 a.m. and the meeting ends promptly at 9:30 a.m. There are 60 to 70 businesses that attend each month. For more information, visit www.wakeupwednesday.me. That's www.wakeupwednesday.me. Thanks so much for listening. We're going to get started with our next track off of Algo Salvaje by a multitude of artists. I'm excited for this next one. Ya no me importas. That's Ya no me importas. Enjoy.

is the year 523. I am a mere fetus in my mother's belly. My mother is living

Thank you so much for listening to WXYC Chapel Hill. That's WXYC Chapel Hill. That was what we just heard was Asua Diversal off of Asua Diversal single by Ana Franco Eléctrico. prior to that, we listened to Ian off of Voices from the Lake, Volume 2. Then before that, we listened to Journey by The Worm, a spoken word piece off of their album Pantilde. Then before that, we listened to In My Time of Dying by the Stevens Sisters off of the compilation album The Angels Are Singing, which is a folk album recorded here in North Carolina. Then before that, we went down our little Spanish rabbit hole with off of first the Lullaby Collection, which hosts a large variety of lullabies from around the world. But we listened to A La Nanita Nana, sung by Tish Hinosa. Then before that, we listened to another compilation album, specifically recording folk songs from Extremadura in Spain. We listened to La Virgen Salió a Pedir, La Huida de Egipto, specifically sung by Belén. And then we wrapped things up with Ya No Me Importas off of Algo Salvaje, sung by Los Bruitres. Next up, we're going to go back to our folk song roots here, again returning to The Angels Are Singing. And we're going to listen to, what did I have here? When I Get Home by Lori Lewis. So I hope you enjoy our folk, our journey down to folk songs, if you will, this lovely morning. Enjoy.

Thanks so much for listening to WXYC Chapel Hill. Just popping on to go through what we just listened to. So that was off of Music from the Coffee Lands, a lovely collection of songs from around the world. That was the track Fiesta Llanera by Correo Arreo. Before that, we listened to two tracks off of Close to Home of the Smithsonian Folkways recordings. First, a fiddle piece called Tie Your Dog, Sally Gal by Will Adam. And, of course, North Carolina's own Elizabeth Cotton, specifically the track In the Sweet By and By. Then before that, we listened to Be Thou My Vision off of a compilation track created for the 150th anniversary of the founding of the state of Iowa, sung by the Deer Creek Quartet, which holds a special place in my heart. And then right before that, before the last time we chatted, we listened to When I Get Home off The Angels Are Singing, which tends to be my favorite album, I think, of this early morning, madrugada, if you will, by Lori Lewis. My friends and I at the WXYC would like you to know about lithium and lithium iron batteries. That's right. Take precaution when recycling lithium and lithium ion batteries. Orange County requires separation of lithium batteries from alkaline batteries. To avoid fire hazards, tape both ends of the battery before bringing them to a drop-off site. For more information on safety, recycling batteries, and all of your recycling needs, visit orangecountyncdot.gov/recycling. 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Thank you so much for your attention to this matter. It's very important. Next up, we're going to get started with Ready Made off of Jenna. I hope you enjoy.

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Jackie and I are going to play a set of reels. The first one is The Plough and the Stars, and the second one is George White's Fancy, and the last one is The Dairy Maid.

Thank you very much.

Tay,

0: Thank you so much for listening. This has been a live studio recording of, well, I shouldn't say studio, a live recording of the Gaelic Lament, a fiddle piece off of My Love is in America. Now, it's a really interesting album as it was recorded at Boston College. And this is what was said about the performance. So just to read an excerpt, someone in the audience said that it was like a combination of fire and earth, virtuosity and tradition. Someone else wrote a poem, and quite a few cried with the emotion of it all. Fergus Burke's photograph seemed to catch the spirit, the lonely landscape forlorn without its love, in combination with the title of one of the better-known reels, My Love is in America. But this was no backward-looking enterprise. Any sense of nostalgia or of longing to be at the center was lost in the knowledge that this was the center as long as the music lasted. We were in at the heart of things where ideas were born, celebrating the successful transplanting of a culture and throwing into relief the energy of community rather than that of change. We were also celebrating the fiddle and its responsiveness to individual and local accent, and whether the bow hand left broad, loose strokes or fine, precise handwritten lines, the accent was unmistakably Irish. This recording is about the passing on of oral wisdom, a wisdom of the ear. It is a wisdom which begins at the feet and which rises through the body, lifting you with it. And it must be exhilarated gesture is that of the dance. So I just thought I'd share that excerpt about this live recording of the Gaelic Lament off of My Love is in America. Before that, we listened to a long excerpt from, again, Boston College Irish Studies Program's Gaelic Roots Concert. And then before that, we listened to my new band, Believe, off of my new band, Believe, the song Love Story. And then we listened to Stony Blue and Stephen Capona's B-side track one off of Joyful Noise EP. And as I told you last time, we've rounded things out with Ready Made off of Gina, which I thoroughly enjoyed. It is now 5:02 a.m. Good morning. And my friends and I at the WXYC would like you to know about the Chelsea Theater. The Chelsea Theater is the Triangle's only nonprofit art house cinema, presenting a dynamic mix of first-run, independent, documentary, global, and art films. 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And follow at Chelsea Theater NC, at Chelsea Theater NC on Instagram. Thank you so much for your attention. Now, we're going to continue away from our lovely Gaelic Lament and move on. I hope you enjoy this next piece, and this is Cascos. Please feel free to call in for suggestions, and I'll be here for the next hour or so. Thank you so much.
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Thank you so much for listening to WXYC Chapel Hill. That's WXYC Chapel Hill. Thank you so much for tuning in. That was our lovely Madison's Lovely Stones, When the Saints Go Marching In, a true classic. Before that, we listened to Spring Song by Michael Jones off of the album After the Rain. Before that, we listened to Ribbon of Moss off Setting. Then we listened to Joyous off of Pleasure. And then we listened to Lullaby by Universal Light. Hope you've been enjoying our lovely set together. This is Kaskos, and me and my friends at the WXYC would like you to know about Table. Table is a nonprofit organization that brings college students and community volunteers together to help feed hungry children in the Chapel Hill, Carrboro area. 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Table is located on East Main Street in Carrboro. 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Thank you so much for your attention, and let's keep going. Next up, I've got a true classic cued here for us. Let's see if you know it.

And still at night I hear the sound of pawn on the ground. And the cold, wild north wind cannot conceal the whining sound. Well, he won't give up till I am his. I keep the door locked in here.

Thank you so much for tuning in to WXYC Chapel Hill. That's WXYC Chapel Hill. This is DJ Costco signing off. Just wanted to go through our last few songs, make a little PSA, and then wish you a good morning. So that was a lovely song of Fast Folk called, let's see, Hellhound Blues by Shirley Sherwood. Then we listen to Shy Girl off of Shy Girl by Holly Cook. Then we listen to Heja Abailo off of Heaven Souls. Then we listen to The Winds by Telu. Then classic Rhiannon by Fleetwood Mac. Now, our next thing on the agenda is, of course, our lovely PSA. So, me and my friends here at the WXYC would love for you to know about the Disability Access Map. 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Thank you so much for your attention to this matter, and it is 5:58 a.m. Thank you so much for listening to WXYC Chapel Hill and my lovely set. I wish you a great morning.

It is currently 6:03, and you're listening to WXYC Chapel Hill. This is DJ Chowder, and you'll be listening to a lot of good songs this set.

It is currently 6:22. The song I just played was called If You Were Not True by Faye Won on the album Most Favorite Faye. She is an artist from Hong Kong. And then right before that was the song A5 by the artist Greg Pye. I don't know if I pronounced that correctly. It's spelled P-Y-J-E. And it was a very ambient, nice sounding song. And then right before that was Everybody Loves the Sunshine by Roy Ayers and the Ubiquity. And then the first song I played on my set today was Let Us by the artist The Edge of Daybreak on the album Eyes of Love. On a side note, WXYC would like you to know that the Carolina Harm Reaction Union, also known as CHRU Crew, is a student-led program that provides life-saving harm reduction resources to the public of Chapel Hill, UNC's community, and the students suffer and students that suffer from a lack of education resources on drug use safety. Crew's weekly distribution of opioid overdose reversing naloxone and fentanyl testing strips allow community members to engage with harm reduction strategies, ask questions, and receive evidence-based responses from non-judgmental peers. To get your life-saving supplies and training, stop by our tabling event alternating weekly Thursdays 12 to 2 and Fridays 2 to 4 outside the undergrad library. Keep up with Crew's updated event schedule by following at @CHRU_NC on Instagram. 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

0: Are we ready?
1: Not yet.
0: Maestro, should we do it?
1: Yeah.
0: Movement by movement.
1: Oh.
2: I guess that meant yes. What do you say?
0: Oh.
2: Oh.
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0: Oké. Okay. Ga zijn, misschien. Bitte.
1: Ja. Ik was.

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It is currently 6:41. The song that was just playing and the song that's currently playing is The Humbling by Daniel Lopatin. And that song is part of the Marty Supreme soundtrack. The new, not new, came out maybe a couple months ago from A24. It was a movie about a dude trying to get big in table tennis. So, and then right before that was Ne Me Quitte Pas by Bouger Le Monde. And that was by the artist Staff Benda Bilili. I don't really know that much French, but from my beginning level French classes, I know Le Monde means earth. So something about the earth is the album name. And then right before that was Ricochet by Rome on the release Off the Record. WXSC would also like you to know that the Community Empowerment Fund is a nonprofit organization serving Durham and Orange County in North Carolina. CEF's mission is to cultivate opportunities, assets, and communities that facilitate transitions out of homelessness and poverty. Established in 2009, CEF offers person-centered support, financial education, and asset-building tools to individuals facing homelessness or homeless insecurity. 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

It is currently 7:01. You're listening to WXYC Chapel Hill. What the song you're currently listening to is by the artist Grant Green on the album Break Beats, and it is the song Ain't It Funky Now. And then right before that was the song The Monkey by the artist Muta Baruka. He is from Jamaica and is also a poet, which is why we also heard him speaking about the monkey during the song. And then right before was a song by the artist Lifted. And then before that was a song by the artist Active Analog. WXYC would like you to know that the Prison Books Collective is a nonprofit that sends free books and resources to people imprisoned in North Carolina and Alabama. People in prison who are interested in receiving free books or resources should send a letter to the collective at P.O. Box 625, Carborough, NC 27510. There is currently high demand for recently published paperback books about starting your own small business, financial literacy, legal advice, GED prep, and other skill-building how-to guides. You can donate books and learn how and more about the Prison Books Collective by visiting the website prisonbooks.info. We're going to continue on listening to the song Ain't It Funky Now, and then there'll be much better songs, or good songs, being played in the future. If you have any requests or would like us to play any songs, you could call the number 919-962-8989. Again, this is DJ Chowder, and I hope you have a good time listening.

to you. Interrupt our show to bring you live on the scene to the Baxter Bar and Arcade, where something quite extraordinary is happening. A young man is attempting to do the impossible. Young William Fast Flaps Brinkelhauser is attempting to score the fabled $1 trillion pinball game. We go live now to the scene to see if this young man really is the pinball king.

Good, dude.

This is DJ Chowder. We just finished listening to the amazing jazz of Duke Ellington. That song that just played was Pretty Girl on the release Such Sweet Thunder. And then right before that was the song Take Me With You, or it was a song on the album Take Me With You by the artist Mellow Swells. Before that was a song by Amy Gadea called Baby Goated on the album Baby Goated. And then the first song right before that was Ain't It Funky Now by Grant Green. We'll be continuing to play some more jazz throughout this set, so stay tuned for more songs just like Duke Ellington to be playing. And then aside from that, WXYC would like you to know that Orange County Animal Services offers no-cost spay and neuter surgeries to pets of qualifying households in Orange County. The program aims to increase the number of pets that are spayed and neutered in the country, and help eliminate the ongoing problem of pet overpopulation we face as a community. In addition to no-cost services provided by the county, there are a number of low-cost options available through numerous providers throughout the region. To find out if you qualify for no-cost spay and neutering services, or learn more about low-cost options, contact Melissa Ramirez-Germida from the Animal Service Program Coordinator at 919-932-4966 or email mramirecgrimaldi at orangecountync.gov. If you would like to call in and request a song, you can call in at 919-962-8989. And if not, continue to listen, and I hope you guys like the rest of my set.

It is currently 7:41 and you're listening to DJ Chowder. What is playing right now is a song by the California Ramblers. They're a swing and dance jazz band from Ohio, and they were singing from 1921 to 1931, and you could definitely hear that like age in the song right now. And then right before that was a song Cobra by Spider Taylor. Before that was Vacant Lot by the artist Variety Den. Prior to that was I Found Love by Gregory Isaacs. And then right before that was I Hate Waiting by Reese McHenry. WXSE would like you to know, or is wondering, if you're looking for meaningful volunteer experience to get some, and if you have free time on your hands. The Chatham Literacy is seeking volunteers to serve as instructors to adults 18 years or older. 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Also, if you have any requests, please call in at 919-962-8989 and let me know if you have any songs you want to listen to.

It is currently 7:58. I'm DJ Chowder, and you're listening to WXYC Chapel Hill. The song that was just playing was Ru Be Me by the Star Feminine Band. And then right before that was All the Shallow Deep by the artist Nobody on the album From LA With Love. The album is a combination of various artists, so Nobody was just one of those artists on the album. And then right before that was Baron Joey Line Dance by Tom Weisinger and Jim Harvey on the album Bubliwa. That song took from Aboriginal music, and so that was the inspiration of that entire album. And it was very interesting listening to that. I think that was one of the first times I've ever listened to that sort of music. And then right before that was Sweet Georgia Brown by the artist California Ramblers on the album Flapper Party. WXIC would like you to know that free waivers are available for the Orange County Senior Center program, including virtual programs. Free waivers and reductions are available based on assessed financial need for all classes and programs for Orange County residents. Free waivers are not offered for in-person trips or travel programs. Interested applicants must complete an application form, provide proof of income, and other information. To apply for a free waiver for the Senior Center program, call the Passamore Center at 919-245-2015 and request a scholarship form be emailed or mailed via USPS. You may also pick up the form at the center's front desk. If you'd like to call and request a song, feel free at 919-962-8989.

0: said, looks like a rainy day today. Just another rainy day. As I lean my chin slowly up again, the wind of pain. It's another gray rainy day. Go on, try it again. Try to get going.
1: It is currently 8:21. This is DJ Chowder. You're listening to WXYC. What's playing right now and was About Her Eyes by Jerry Jeff Walker. And right before that was Migration by Jack Baker. That was on the album A Guide to the Birdsong of Migration. And every other song on the album also had the same motif of bird songs and bird chirps playing through the entirety of it. Right before that was Guere by Noura Mint Seymali on the album Yenbet. And then right before that was John Wick by the artist De Methuda. Prior to that was A Cup of Loneliness by Mercy, Lemon, and Fust. And then right before that was Psych Lamcore by the Paradise Bangkok Molam International Band. WXRC would like you to know that the Housing Helpline, a service of the Orange County Health Department, connects people with eviction diversion, homeless services, and other resources. Since launching in April 2020, the Housing Helpline has served nearly 8,000 households and responded to more than 20,000 calls and 60,000 emails. Calls are answered live in over 200 languages from 10 a.m. to 4 p.m. Monday through Friday. 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I have around 40.

0: love you is murder. Won't you leave you all alone?
1: It is currently 8:44. The song we're listening to right now is by Albert King. And then before that was Things I'd Like to Say by Freddie and the Dreamers. Right before that was Unchained Melody by the Righteous Brothers. And then prior to that was Return to Me by Deed Martin. And then right before that was St. Elmo Fire by Michael Franks. WXIC would like you to know that The Bridge International is a nonprofit organization whose mission is to bridge gaps in services for individuals who have experienced human trafficking. The Bridge currently has a community awareness project underway for migrant farm workers in North Carolina who are especially vulnerable to experiencing human trafficking. They're accepting donations of non-perishable foods, bottled water, socks, toothbrushes, toothpaste, deodorant, and washcloths to give in a backpack as a kit to farm workers. These kits are an opportunity to provide some basic resources and information on human trafficking to the population. If you're interested in donating items, organizing a drive event, or receiving their Amazon wishlist, reach out to the organization's co-executive director at 828-278-8054 or through the email at info@thebridgeinternational.net. Unfortunately, we do not have the cactus tree in our music stash, but if you guys have any other requests, feel free to call in at 919-962-8989. And the next song that's about to be playing is going to be from Asha.

It is currently 8:59 and you're listening to WXYC Chapel Hill. The song that was just playing was Hands Away by Interpol. Right before that was Sarah by Bob Dylan. And prior to that was Sunny by Asha Putli. WXYC would like you to know that there are a number of items that are often thrown away in Orange County's blue recycling carts that cause problems and unnecessary costs for our county's recycling program. Please avoid placing the following items in your blue recycling bin: styrofoam, paper towels and napkins, batteries, bubble wrap and other plastic shipping materials, clothes, household glass, plateware and mirrors, aerosol cans, food waste, paper receipts, pump mechanisms from household cleaners, toothpaste tubes, disposable cups, lids and straws, shredded paper, cords, hoses and wires, scrap metal and garbage bags. 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To learn more about the right way to dispose of these materials, please visit orangecountync.gov/recycling. That was the last song I'm playing for my set, and I have a couple of requests for my next set, so tune in next week from 7 a.m. to 9 a.m. This is DJ Chowder signing out.

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A bit.

Hey, lo, this is the National Buddhist gay poet Allen Ginsberg. 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

after here. And Roger's in the footnotes up to his elbow. First a chapter, dissenter. Borrowing a bookcase don't come easy. The way to the evidence in parentheses beggars tightly furled belief. Heads on feet, a clock of repetition on the line. 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

service in its tried and tested and found wanting state of old.

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An ode to Canning Basin. For our folks who are listening, it's the Canning Basin Blues.

0: Hey, hey, hey, hey. Hey, hey, hey, hey. Oh, oh, oh, oh. Tss, tss, tss. Hey, hey, hey, hey.
1: Check, check, check, a sec, sec, a hit, set,

Steve Miller Band by request from 1976. I think that was his big. He'd been around a long time before that, but I think that LP, Fly Like an Eagle, really was his biggest hit, or produced his biggest hits and his greatest sort of notoriety. But a great guitar player, songwriter, band leader. Worked in the original days with Boz Scaggs as a member of that band before Scaggs went out on his own and actually, in terms of popularity, eclipsed Mr. Miller. But by request, the Steve Miller Band, Wild Mountain Honey from Fly Like an Eagle, a Capitol release, I think, from 1976. Before that, we heard from Natanya with the release Feline's Return. That's on a Human Resources release. Jezebel was the title of that cut. A lot of female vocals in that thing until we got Steve Miller. So before Natanya, we heard from Zep Mama from their Warner Brothers disc Seb Silma. Mr. Brown, a tribute, if you couldn't tell, to Mr. James Brown. Say She She from their, I'm pretty sure it was their last full length, which was October of last year, Cut and Rewind. She Who Dares is what the cut was we listened to from Cut and Rewind. Drink Some Water is the title.

with the label that Say She was on for that release. Relatively new stuff also in that set from A.B. Gadiaga from a single that we have here from Psychic Hotline. The single has a title, Baby Goated, but we listened to not that cut, but Who Knows from Amy Gadiaga. And then at the top of the hour, starting at 2 o'clock, we heard the entirety of Return to Forever from Return to Forever, a Chick Corea release on ECM, which has become something of a classic. And he continued to use that title for a band and a groundbreaking jazz fusion band all through the 70s. And Chick Corea is still with us. Great keyboardist, great history as a member of various groups, and if not only for his keyboard playing on Bitches Brew from Miles Davis and more. That's everything you just listened to for today. I'm the professor. I'm coming to you live from our studio here in the beautiful campus of UNC Chapel Hill, where it is approximately 2:35 Eastern Time on this beautiful and hot, sunny Sunday, June 7th. And I and WXYC would like you to know today that there are a number of items that are often thrown into Orange County's blue recycle carts that cause problems and unnecessary cost for our county's recycling program. Please avoid placing the following items in your blue recycling bin. Long list: styrofoam, paper towels and napkins, batteries, bubble wrap and other plastic shipping materials, clothes, household glass, plateware and mirrors, aerosol cans, food waste, paper receipts, pump mechanisms from household cleaners, toothpaste tubes, disposable cups, lids, and straws, shredded paper, cords, hoses, and wires, scrap metal, and garbage bags. 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Don't bag it. Place it loose and free in your big blue bin. To learn more about the right way to dispose of these materials here in Orange County, North Carolina, visit orangecountync.gov/recycling. That's all the talk I have. I'm going back to music. I'm going to stick with the females, at least for a while today, and start off with this. I think it's kind of a re-release, but it's not that old. I believe it was released in 2025 earlier. I'm trying to read from the notes. But it's definitely from Dagmar Zuniga of Fort Worth, Texas. This is Dagmar Zuniga on WXYC, Chapel Hill.

Battles from the Tonto EP, not the Tonto single, and not, I'm forgetting the release they had, which featured Tonto, but this was an EP including not just a CD, but a DVD to go with it, from 07, and that was a remix of Tonto. You get three different versions on that disc, four, pardon me, because there's a live version, but that was the Fortet remix. Of Battles Tonto, not from Battles, but from Fortet, one would believe. But Battles, great, great band from back in that time, early 2000-aughts. Can I say that? 2000-aughts, 2000s. Battles Tonto, the Fortet remix. It's on Warp Records. If you want to find it that way. Right before the hour, we heard from a brand new release on vinyl from Thrill Jockey. It's a split vinyl item that don't see much anymore, but used to be fairly frequent back in the day. One side is OOIOO, and the other side is Lightning Bolt. We heard from OOIOO with Horizon Spirals, which is more or less the title cut, because it's called the release, the Horizon Spiral / the Horizon Viral from Thrill Jockey. Gotta love some Thrill Jockey. Bettina, forgot her last name, still curating some great music up in the Chicago area. Disco Volante right before that cut from OOIOO with No Motion. That's from a Night School 2 LP release of various artists, all the young droids, Junk Shop Synth Pop. I can't say that very fast. Junk Shop Synth Pop, 1978 to 1985. Disco Volante with No Motion, their host of others on four sides of two different LPs, probably 24 different cuts and artists on that collection. All the young droids, go get it. Devo, of course, before that, with Are You Experienced? I love that cover. They were such a great cover band, although not noted so much as such. That we stole from the, I think it's a anthology. Yeah, Pioneers Who Got Scalped, the anthology on Rhino Records. Are You Experienced from Devo. Going back to the original, way, way, way back in the day, Time Has Come Today from the Chambers Brothers. Here at WXYC, we just have the only record I could find is the Chambers Brothers Greatest Hits on Columbia, which fortunately features that, although they had a number of releases. We just don't have them. We have that one, which also features Harlem or Uptown to Harlem, which was a Bette Davis tune that was recorded, I think, prior to her actual solo recordings, Bette Davis. But those were the Chambers Brothers, Time Has Come Today. And starting off that set a long, long time ago, Dagmar Zuniga from In Filth, Your Mystery is Kingdom, Far Smile, Peasant in Yellow Music, an AD93 disc. And we heard, I guess, what you could call the title cut, In Filth, Your Mystery is Kingdom from Dagmar Zuniga. This is WXYC Chapel Hill. I am the professor, at least for today, and more information for you. 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The SLS, as it's called, can address landlord problems, property damage claims, name and gender marker changes, uncontested divorce, employment contract review, and many other matters. But note, the SLS cannot advise students who have a problem with a fellow student, the university, or other state agencies. If you need more information, just head your browser over to uncstudentlegal.unc.edu. Of course, anytime you can check out WXYC's website at wxyc.org. And there's a lot of cool stuff there. You can also pick us up live streaming on our apps, because we do both Android and iOS stuff. We are that way. WXYC, Chapel Hill.
Okay, continue with music. Let's start off this next set with something from Sessa. I hadn't heard of Sessa before this disc. I don't know if there's more stuff out there, but this is really lovely. I can't really pronounce the name. It's on Mexican Summer as the label. Pequena Vertigem de Amor. I have no Spanish. I have no Portuguese. Sorry. But I can tell you also, I'll probably mangle the name of this tune, Rupa dos Mortos, from Sessa on WXYC.

0: tardes mais.
1: And that's that, and they caught me napping a little bit because I didn't catch the very, very end of that CD single. It's not a CD single, it's a vinyl. It's a 7-inch, traditional, except it doesn't have the big hole. It has a small hole. It does play at 45. It is from Ana Frango Electrico, and that was the B-side, only in terms of description of location, not description, certainly not a B-side kind of thing, also featuring Marcos Valle, Now Tem Nada Now. Might try it, telling you how to pronounce that stuff. Before that, we heard from Shabazz Palaces from Les Majestés, the radio edits on Sub Pop, so I trust you heard no nasty words in there. If you have that at home in the regular edit, or if you pick it up, you might be a little shocked, but not in the radio edits. We heard Dawn and Luxor, the first cut from Shabazz Palaces, who technically are, or is, Ishmael Butler, at one time from Diggable Planets. And I say that because the previous cut, which is relatively new, from Salamata, Cake Up, featuring Kelly Moonstone, is somewhat reminiscent of some of the Diggable Planets tunes, I thought. Salamata, though, is who it was from The Happening. You can find it on 10K, Cake Up, featuring Kelly Moonstone from Salamata. Then we heard from another release in a line of items that came out on Antilles Verb back a long, long time ago. The Red Hot series, this Red Hot and Rio. They always featured a number of artists doing original or interpreting other tunes, covering, if you will, ostensibly to raise awareness for AIDS research and funds for the same. A lot of good stuff came out on that series. This was Red Hot in Rio, I think I said that, featuring Incognito with Omar and Anna Karam with their version of Water to Drink, Red Hot in Rio. And kind of keeping things in South America, we heard first in that set from Cessa with Rupa dos Mortos from Pequena Vertigem de Amor. Good luck with that on the Mexican Summer disc. Again, this is WXYC Chapel Hill 89.3 FM, and all of us here would like you to know that Compost Mates is a UNC student organization that works to expand access to composting for off-campus students through a free food scrap pickup service. Scraps from student households are donated to community gardens, where they are transformed into nutrient-rich compost to support the healthy growth of local foods. 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Run those two words together, compostmates. Non-student community members can check out the Carbro and Chapel Hill farmers markets as well as their local community gardens to donate their food scraps and help return our nutrients back to the earth. I've got 21 minutes before 4 p.m. Eastern Time, coming to you live from beautiful Chapel Hill, North Carolina, on a lovely, lovely Sunday here in June. I am, for today, the professor. And next, coming up for your listening, we're going to go back to Thrill Jockey. I was mentioning one or two sets ago how much, I think it's Bettina Richards who helms that label out of the Chicago area. We've got another new release or newish release from them, which is featuring actually some folks who are more local to this area here in the Triangle area of North Carolina. The band is called Setting, and it features Jamie Fenley, Nathan Bowles, and Joe Westerlund, who have played with such local groups as Mind Over Mirrors, Caliphone, Black Twig Pickers, Sylvan Esso, and more. They are coming to you now on LP from Thrill Jockey, and this tune is called Ribbon of Moss on WXYC.

shredding out of there at the very end. It was so cool and melodic before, but rather chaotic at the end. That's Joshua Chukwemia Crampton from the disc Anata, self-released disc. It was Maliku Diablon was the title of that tune. Before that, you heard some Tony Trischka, banjo inspired by the previous cut. Tony Trischka from his Rounder disc World Turning with the title cut. You know that it's a cover of Fleetwood Mac tune, right? And Alison Krauss helping out with vocals on that cut. And starting things off with that kind of, I don't know what to call it, but really, I guess it's kind of post-rock, but a banjo being featured among other instruments. Setting is the title of the release from the band Setting. We heard Ribbon of Moss from them. It's on Thrill Jockey, that Chicago label, although the members, it's a trio or a three-piece, I think all hail from this part of North Carolina. Certainly one or two do. I'm the professor for today. Time for me to go. Be sure to stay tuned, as always, to WXYC. We do have an edition of Hyperlocal coming up very soon, but I'm going to leave you with one more track here from WXYC Chapel Hill. This is Heaven Souls with the cut Greek Allah on WXYC Chapel Hill.

Hello, everyone. The time is now 4:05 p.m., and you're here with WXYC Chapel Hill. My name is El Vaquero, and for the next hour, I'll be hosting Hyperloco. So, I'll be going over some WXYC reports. We are an hour-long specialty show on 89.3 FM that brings reporting straight from the XYC community, covering the events that affect our neighborhoods down the road and all over North Carolina. All news is reported through a student-led collection. I'm El Vaquero, and I'm delighted to bring you stories and music today from 4 to 5 p.m. So right now, if you keep up with any sort of sports, you probably know that the World Cup is happening. So we actually start kickoff Thursday. The first match of the game will be a historic rematch of Mexico versus South Africa. And so for the first segment, I'll be talking about some local watch parties. And my closing segment, I'll talk about local soccer leagues for anyone interested in actually playing the sports themselves and how to get involved and all the benefits of joining a local soccer league. Before we get into our reporting, I can start us off with some music. Here I have Concerto, their music from Brazil. The title of this first track is Estrela Maja dos Ciganos or Noite de Santo Reis. So, raining out of Brazil, I have them. And a little quick fact about Brazil. Brazil is actually the most decorated international team to have won a World Cup. Brazil has won the FIFA World Cup a record 5 times in 1958, 1962, 1970, 1994, and most recently in 2002. No other nation has won the tournament more times than them. But kind of one of their friends leading up to this World Cup, Japan beat them 3-2. And so it's a nice little shakeup. This World Cup is also one of the first to feature more countries from different parts of the world. And so it should be very exciting. Please stay tuned in as I host Hyperloco and I'll talk more about that.

Hello, hello everyone. You're here with Vaquero. We just finished listening to Haiti, Belle des Antilles by Orchestre Tropicana. This is a band out of Haiti. I decided to choose this song because Haiti, the men's national soccer team, has qualified for the FIFA World Cup this year for the first time in 52 years, suffering challenges from political turmoil to having players not having a place to even practice at home. They've had to have a really resilient team where practicing in different countries, and for the first time in 52 years, they've qualified for a World Cup. So very exciting for them. They'll be playing against, I can't see from here, but I'll give you an update soon. That was after Estrella Maga dos Ciganos, some Brazilian classical music by the band from the album Concerto. Album Concerto, Un Paseo Musical para Brazil. It is a collaborative album of four different artists from Brazil. Very, very beautiful, very classical. I love the saxophone part of that. Before we get going with more music, I'd like to have my first segment of Hyperlocal. So, I'll be talking a little bit about FIFA World Cup watch parties going on in the area. If anyone is already a big soccer fan, or having the tournament happening in their own backyard, are starting to become more interested. The World Cup definitely is a great time to have little watch parties for your friends to come over to your house, you know, have a little grill out. But there's also stuff going out in our community in which you can meet new people who are also fans, just see, be part of the village that we are, as Carrboro and Chapel Hill and Durham. Because our first part is the official World Cup watch party. This Friday, June 12th. So, Friday, United States will be playing against Paraguay. So, as the big tournament kicks off, soccer.com and Adidas are hosting an official FIFA World Cup on Friday, June 12th at the American Tobacco Campus Lawn as the U.S. takes on Paraguay. The event is free and open to the public with exclusive giveaways, custom event gear, interactive fan experiences, and high-energy match day celebrations. Fans are encouraged to show up in denim and show out for the USA. The match is much later in the evening, so it's this Friday, June 12th, and the event's from 8 p.m. to 11 p.m. at the American Tobacco Campus Lawn on Durham, North Carolina. You can find out more at chapelboro.com and look through their events on there. Some other stuff happening a little more locally is Italian Pizzeria 3 is also going to be hosting World Cup match watch parties all throughout the tournament. You can buy tickets on, if you look up Italian Pizzeria 3 World Cup watch parties, you'll find a link to their Eventbrite where you can reserve seats to be able to go watch the game at the restaurant, enjoy drink specials, authentic pizza, big screens, and just full sports coverage for every World Cup match. Once again, it'll be a great time for you to go out there, be part of the community, meet other soccer fans, and just enjoy having a tournament happen in your own backyard, and more importantly, on our time schedule. Usually when these tournaments happen in different countries, you can imagine that with their time zones, American fans often have to stay up either really early, wake up early, or stay up really late to enjoy some of these matches. So now that the tournament is being hosted for the first time in three countries, United States of America, Mexico, and Canada, it's a great time to have those kickoff times be during very reasonable parts of our day. And so, go to the Italian Pizzeria 3, look at their Eventbrite, get some tickets, go over there for some friends. They even have group packages, which is ideal for student groups, birthday celebrations, soccer fan clubs, or if you just want to have a good time to gather your fans and family, go on down to Pizzeria 3. The group stage is going to be occurring from June 11th to June 27th, and the knockout stages go on from June 28th all the way to July 11th, and the semifinals and finals, we're waiting for those dates to be announced, but you can find out more about having your watch party at Pizzeria 3 on their Eventbrite. Before we get going a little bit more, in case you want to have a little bit to know about what to talk about with your friends when it comes to the U.S. team, this Friday, we play Paraguay. Paraguay, if you haven't heard of them, they're a Central American team. And they recently qualified for this World Cup after a 16-year absence. So, quite a long time. They're currently ranked 40th globally.
and they're said to have known a really strong defense. And so they'll be one of those teams that the United States has a good fighting chance against in this group stage. The way that the group stages work in the World Cup is you're put in groups of four. You play each other team one time, and the team with the top 2 points go on to the round of 16. Battlewise also

a good a team is. And so those are three good teams. And then we also have Australia in our group. They're ranked at 27th, a little higher than Paraguay. And they also have a lot of young talent and some seasoned veterans. They recently lost to Mexico 1-0, and they tied 1-1 to Switzerland. And so they might not be in the best of form, but they're known as the Socceroos, like a kangaroo, the Socceroos. They'll be a really good kind of matchup for this group we're in. So I think we're in for some good matches. Friday, we play Paraguay at 9. Next Friday, June 19th, we play Australia at 3 p.m. And then June 25th at 10 p.m., we play Turkey. So there's some good matches to stay up with. Again, we have Italian Pizzeria 3, very local restaurant. And any other sort of restaurant or bar, I'm sure on Franklin Street in downtown Carborough, we'll also be having watch parties. But Italian Pizzeria 3 is having a little more organized thing where you can buy tickets ahead of time and reserve. And if you're free this Friday, June 12th, go on down, go see the official watch party. I think anytime like I see a game on the TV, they'll sometimes like have like a camera like at those official watch parties, and it seems really fun. You're there with like kind of the whole city, and you know, a go happens, everyone's celebrating. Great way to meet new people. And it'll be the only official watch party happening in the Triangle. And it'll be for our first match. So it'll be a great time, American Tobacco Campus. Be sure to check that out. Now for my next segment, I'll be talking about the local soccer leagues in the area. But we're going to get back to a little bit of music right now. I want to play Die Die by Shakira. This is the official World Cup song for the 2026 World Cup. Shakira, if you're unfamiliar with her, she is a Colombian songwriter and dancer. And she's kind of an artist. She holds the record for the most... I had this here somewhere. But she has the most Latin Grammys. I think she's won 15 of those. Yes, she has a staggering 15 wins. And she also holds a record for the most number of official World Cup songs. It's 3, but she had an official kind of like remix for one of her songs that she performed at the final ceremony of the World Cup in 2022, I think. And so that kind of got counted as the 4th song. So having 4 songs is a record for Shakira. So I'll be playing the song for this year, and then the one from 2014 Brazil. Thank you guys for tuning in to Hyperloco. I'm El Vaquero. Hope you guys enjoy all the music I'm playing. And stay tuned for segment 2 about local soccer leagues.

Hello, hello everyone. I'm Evad Gero. We just finished listening to Waka Waka, this time for Africa, by Shakira. That is the official World Cup song for 2010. Before that was La La La, which was the official World Cup for the 2014 Brazilian World Cup, also by Shakira. And we started off those three songs run with Die Die by Shakira, which is the 2026 official World Cup song, also by Shakira. So those are three of her like official songs. She has one more, but again, that's just like a remake of My Hips Don't Lie. So that was a song that wasn't made to be a World Cup song, but ended up being one in the end. So I didn't play that one. Once again, we're right now with Hyper Loco. So I'm going to start getting to segment number two, which is a little bit about Rainbow Soccer. So I learned about them kind of not too long ago, but Rainbow Soccer is based in Chapel Hill. They're a soccer league that have been here since 1972. So for adults, any adults who are listening right now, in case you know, there's all this talk about the World Cup. You're going to go out to watch the games. You see, oh, wait, that actually looks kind of fun. You've been looking for something to get you out the house. You've been looking for ways to meet new people. Maybe you want to be a little more fit. Or maybe, I don't know, you just want to spend some time in the sun. You don't know how to do it? Well, you should look into Rainbow Soccer's adult soccer leagues. They have three leagues for adults. In the fall and the spring, which is coming up, they have 11v11. In the winter and the summer, they have 7v7s. So I think the summer 7v7 registration period is already over, but their 2026 fall registration window has opened recently and will be open until the fall. They also have a over 40 pickup for any more, you know, people who are a little older but still want to play. That actually happens year-round, so there's no seasonal restrictions to that. So any above 40 listeners, you should look into Rainbow Soccer. For those who have kids, Rainbow Soccer has a lot of youth sports. They have co-ed, they have girls soccer, they have boys, and they separate them pretty heavily by the ages. I saw here earlier that, oh, where is it? I saw it here. They start as young as under four. So they have their under four, and then it goes under 5, 6, 7, 8, 9 and 10. 9 and 10 are put together, and that is for the co-ed recreation. If you're interested in registering your kid, the fall 26 registration period has opened. Just know that they'll be practicing once a week with one game every week. So it's 2 days out of your week. It'll run from August to July, and so it's a year-long thing from fall to the spring. There's also the once they're a little older, they have the more co-ed recreation that has two practices a week and one game a week. That's from ages 9 and 10, another for 11 to 12, another for 13 to 15, 14, and then the last one, 15 to 16. That is also a co-ed one. There is a exclusively girls soccer recreation league that practices once a week with one game a week. They have teams for 7 through 8, 8 through 9, or 9 through 10, 11 through 12, and 13 through 14. And again, as I said earlier, there's adult recreation with an 11v11 league and over 40 pickup. Rainbow Soccer, Chapel Hill, been in the area since 1972. If you're interested in joining a soccer league because of the World Cup is here, you definitely should. Joining a soccer league provides a structured, highly social way to improve your physical fitness while building connections with people in your neighborhood. It eliminates the heavy travel demands of a competitive club teams while offering healthy, consistent competition. It finds ways to have more consistent exercise in your life through sport. I just love sport. I honestly think sport is like one of the best human societal things we've ever done. I played YMCA soccer growing up, and I have very cherished memories about going out there, meeting kids that then go to school with me, having some sort of competition where, I mean, if you're good, it feels really good. You know, like do good does really nice things for like your mental well-being, your confidence, and all, at the end of the day, it's just fun. I think we need to find more things to bring the community together, and so I think the World Cup serves a great sort of catalyst for that. If it's either going out to that official watch party,
this Friday in Durham to watch USA versus Paraguay. If it's going to Italian PC or 3 and getting some tickets to take your friends and have a good watch party there, hitting Franklin Street or downtown Carrboro just to catch any of the many games that will be going on, or going out and playing soccer yourself through Rainbow League. I think soccer and sports in general have a great way to keep us healthy, connected, and just spend some more time in the sun. That were all my segments for Hyperlocal. Thank you guys for tuning in about some World Cup news. Kind of keep the World Cup country vibe going on, I have Sessa with their album Pequeña Virgen de Amor. It's some Brazilian zomba dreamy music, and I'll be playing Gestos Nutaris. Hope you guys enjoy, and thank you guys again for tuning in to Hyperlocal. My name is El Vaquero, and I hope you have a great rest of your day. Bye-byes.

first two tracks off of Rebajadas 2, Sonido Dueñez, Cumbia Rebajada Inventor from Monterrey. Before that, you had El Vaquero's hyperlocal set themed around the World Cup. Heard a track from Cessa, Gestos Naturais, off the album Pequena Vertigem de Amor. And then prior to that, three tracks from Shakira. Her hips do not lie. I'm DJ Barely There, going to be here until 7 o'clock. If you'd like to call in a request, you can do so at our phone number, 919-962-8989. If you're scared of phone calls, you can use the app, the WXYC request function. I will take them into account if I can fit them in. And first up, we've got Phyllis Hyman. But before that, WXYC would like you to know, if you're a college student or an individual looking for an easy way to stay informed, Issue Voter is a nonprofit organization that sends clear, nonpartisan summaries of congressional bills straight to your phone. 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Phyllis Hyman, Living All Alone, from, I want to say, late 80s, like 1988. It's a sad one. So stay tuned.

Peace.

he must be really busy, like, eating burgers and stuff, because I never really text my friends when I'm, like, eating, and I'm the same as a friend, right, basically. Yeah. And also, I know that he's, like, had so much skateboarding to do recently, which I totally get. Like, you can't really be, like, on your phone and skateboarding at the same time. Like, that's stupid. And also, I know he was thinking of maybe starting a band with, like, two of his friends. And I know they've just come back into town from Manchester. So, yeah, basically, we're in love. It's fine.

underneath my voice, you're hearing Your Secret by Solar off of the new Stroom compilation, Aftermath and Transitions, Traces of the Ukrainian Underground in Cologne, 1994 to 1996. Really interesting kind of dark wave post-punky thing going on here. Weirdly, they've got like a tabla drum. Not sure what the like inspiration for that is, I guess. Before that, we had White Magic, a trio from Brooklyn from the 2000s, kind of folky, art-rocky stuff. Leading into that one, Station Faves, The Fem Cells, the track He Needs Me off of I Have to Get Hotter. Before that one, Menace by Lolina. Leading into that one, Detroit rapper Lilo, his kind of clubby track Get Geeked. And then starting off this hour, Living All Alone by Phyllis Hyman off her 1986 album of the same name. I'm DJ Barely There, going to be here until 7. If you'd like to call in a request, you can do so at our phone number, 919-962-8989, or use the app. The Chapel Hill Community Fridge is seeking volunteers, partners, and donations. 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

0: fuck. You know that. They know that. We know that. She know that.
1: Yeah.
0: What we doing? What we doing? Okay.
1: Yeah.
0: Okay.
1: What's up? How you doing? I'm the

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If I catch a broad day, I'm like Buffy, I'm a slip. I'm poppin', so I do what I want. Most of the time, I'm boogin' chillin'. Hot as well, ain't got no coat. Thinking that we finna fight.

0: we in a car. I don't think he gonna make it far. Had behind the bush, got clap. Boom, and all he heard was fuck, fuck, fuck.
1: Know that. They know that. We know that. She know that.

This is Bim Sherman, the track World Dub off of Ghetto Dub from 1977, recently reissued by Weekend Records. Before that, we had Esquina de Sol by Christian Vogel off of his album Rescate 137. Originally from Chile, moved to Brighton in the UK, was part of the Brighton wonky techno scene in the 90s. You'll hear a little bit more from that scene later in the hour. Very weird, interesting guy. Before that, we had Chicago rapper Star Bands, the track Yeah Yeah, which is built off of a sample of Pastures by Ahmad Jamal, one of my favorite jazz pianists, just taking it and then slathering all those like footworky drums on top of it. Before that, another kind of jazzy electronic thing, the Moses Boyd remix of Pace by UK jazz saxophonist Nubia Garcia off of the 2021 remix album of her 2020 album Source. And then before that, one of my favorite pop songs of the 80s, When Sly Calls, Don't Touch That Phone by Michael Franks. I love how he has like the answering machine message as the chorus, and then the like background vocalist going, don't touch that phone, don't touch that phone, have, for a song about addiction, have a certain resonance in today's world. I'm DJ Barely There, going to be here until 7. If you want to call in a request, you can do so at our phone number 919-962-8989 or use the app.

Demtuta from South Africa with Ituba off of his compilation, The Landlord Vinyl Cuts. Big Amapiano producer going back to like late 2010s. And this is sort of the first like big pop Amapiano act that's been pressed to vinyl for the record collectors out there. Before that, we had Foster Silvers with I'll Miss You off of his fourth album from 1978. Foster Silvers was the youngest of the Silvers, who were a family act from Texas. I like to think of them as kind of the southern version of the Jacksons. And they had all kinds of harmonies. It's credited to him, but it's a bunch of his siblings in the background. Just really amazing arrangements. His brother Leon Silvers did a bunch of writing for like Janet Jackson and other people going into the 80s and 90s. And Foster Silvers passed away last week at 63. So rest in peace. Before that, we had Girls Night Out by the Judds, 70s country female duo. And then before that, one of my favorite Brazilian musicians, Adriana Calcanhotto, with Porque Você Vai Cinema off of her album A Fábrica do Poema. Title translates to Why Do We Make Films? And it's all about, you know, why do we take this kind of intellectual or aesthetic pleasure in the things around us. Very literary kind of musician. I like her a lot. And yeah, if you want to call in a request, you can do so at our phone number, 919-962-8989, or use the app. I'm DJ Barely There. I'm going to be here until about 7 o'clock, then I hand it off for Sunset Soundtrack, which is our weekly themed show, Sunday evenings, themed around the soundtrack to a film, TV show, video game, something like that. WXYC would like you to know that we have an amazing set of apps. You're probably familiar with our iPhone app, but we've also got an Android app, a tvOS app, and an Apple Watch app. In fact, you can send in requests through the Android and iOS apps. Just press the request button. Or if you're old school and want to talk to the DJ, there's another button to dial a DJ and make a good old phone call. Our iPhone app has a great set of home screen widgets, so you can see at a glance what we're playing, and you can always start playback by telling Siri to play XYC. Thanks so much for listening. Be here about another hour. Stay tuned.

Underneath My Voice, we've got Vacuum by Gang Gang Dance off the 2008 album Saint Dymphna. Out of that whole, like, Brooklyn indie band tries to do electronic stuff wave, Gang Gang Dance have held up some of the best for me. They have a lot of really idiosyncratic ideas that don't fit exactly in the whole indie sleaze paradigm that everyone loves. And we have another passing. The bassist Doug Shaw from Gang Gang Dance passed away last week at 58. Was also playing bass on that White Magic record we played at the top of the hour. Was in a ton of different other groups. Really talented. Before that, we had the Softies with I Said What I Said off their 2021 comeback album, The Bed I Made. Very good breakup song. Before that, Who Will Feel Bitter at the Day's End by Josephine Foster. Leading into that one, Pastures of Plenty by Odetta off of the Soul Gospel compilation on Soul Jazz. Before that one, Ibrahim Alpha Jr., the track Naked Lunch Break off the album Infinite Black Inside. Really, really fascinating person. Just like Christian Vogel, who we played earlier, he was part of the Brighton techno scene in the 90s. Also like a classically trained jazz and classical musician, played a lot of piano. If you look up his name, you'll get the Wikipedia page of this guy, Ibrahim Alpha, who was like part of the Nigerian dictatorship when he was a kid. So he like flew to and from Brighton and Nigeria growing up and like kind of reckoned with what that meant for him. And then he had a bunch of like illness issues, you know, moved around a bunch, and now is in like his 50s, post those illness issues, still making cool electronic music in his house. And that track is just really cool, like cut up drumming with like a sequencer, and then he's doing like piano over it, and it's just really meditative. Really cool album, one of my favorite alumni of that whole world. And then before that, we had some analog jazz drumming, Humility by Billy Higgins, John Coltrane associate, off his self-titled record. I'm DJ Barely There, gonna be here until 7. If you want to call in a request, you can do so at our phone number, 919-962-8989, or use the app.

joyful woman, but life ain't always sweet. I gotta keep acknowledging myself, check in on how I'm doing. I gotta keep loving on me and you.

Jill Scott, Lifting Me Up, her new album, To Whom It May Concern. Before that, we had kind of a obscure Sun Ra thing from when he was arranging music for vocal groups in the 50s. Honey by the New Sounds off the compilation Spaceship Lullaby. And then before that, a much more recent Sun Ra interpretation. Chilean micro house producer Ricardo Villalobos worked with the Omnisound label that had recordings of both his music and his poetry, and got a bunch of electronic producers from the Americas and the UK to do little remixes. And that was him and Tara Middleton doing I Have Forgotten. That's the compilation Where There Is No Sun on Omnisound from February. And then before that, another cool jazz electronic dance intersection. We had You Can Do It Baby by New York and Soul off their self-titled album featuring George Benson. New York and Soul is the guys behind Masters at Work, some of the best house producers to ever do it. And George Benson is like my favorite guitarist, and he's doing all that guitar work and scatting at the same time for like 15 minutes. Absolutely crazy. Yeah, can't go wrong. I'm DJ Barely There, gonna be here until 7 and then hand it off for Sunset Soundtrack. If you want to call in a request, you can do so at our phone number 919-962-8989 or use the app. And WXYC would like you to know, Photo Farm are a small staff of artists who aim to foster the exchange of ideas and skills. 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Sorry about that. Stay tuned until 7. Thanks.

I like that. Won't you do that there? Come on. Pick it up, pick it up, pick it up. I like that.

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I swallow the one you bury. And then I swallow the one you bury. Then I swallow the one you bury. Then I swallow the one you bury. I swallow.

This is Florian T.M. Zesig and More Ease, ambient producer and American guitarist. Their collaborative duo project, Thinking of the World, began pounding in our ears the moment we hit the shore. One of the tracks off their self-titled album, I'm not reading that all again. Before that, Ministry with the Angel, Al Jorgensen being his weird self on their second album. Before that, some more industrial coverage. A cover of Triple Sun by Coil, done by the band Shushu, off their album Shoe, Mother Effin' Shoe, Volume 1. And then before that, Spandau Ballet, the track Gold, Tony Hadley, maybe the most flamboyant of the 80s new romantic singers, the album True on Chrysalis. I'm DJ Barely There, handing it off for Sunset Soundtrack. We'll be covering the soundtrack to the movie Yo. So stay tuned. Thanks so much for listening.

0: Yeah, Tim.
1: Hey, you talked to Mark lately?
0: I haven't really talked to him, but he looks pretty down.
2: He looks pretty down.
1: Yeah, well, maybe we should cheer him up then.
0: What do you suppose we should do?
1: Well, does he like...

0: Chip, come here, come here, come here.
1: Wow, look at her.
0: I know.
1: Man, I've never seen Sharon look so bad before.
0: I did once before, but this is pretty bad.
1: Yeah, what do you think she got up to last night?

Good evening. You are listening to WXYC Chapel Hill. That was just Philip Steer featuring Steppenwolf and their song Magic Carpet Ride. This is off of the soundtrack of Go. Just before that, we were listening to Len's Steal My Sunshine. And to start off, Sunset Soundtracks, a study of the film Go. We were listening to No Doubts New. Go is a comedy action film released in 1999, written by John August and directed by Doug Liman. It kind of reminds me of if P. Quentin Tarantino made good movies. I would give it a recommendation. I'm DJ Houndstooth, and I'll be with you exploring this soundtrack until 9 p.m. Before we get back to the music, WXYC would like you to know that Photo Farm are a small staff of artists who aim to foster the exchange of ideas and skills. 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

0: Good evening. You are listening to Sunset Soundtracks. I'm your host, DJ Houndstooth, and tonight we're exploring the movie Go. Go was inspired by John August, the writer, and his fascination with the late night lives of young employees at the legendary superstore, Rock and Roll Ralph's, on Sunset Boulevard in Los Angeles. The film follows a group of teenagers and the people that they interact with, and one fateful night. It does remind me a lot of Greg Akari's kind of fascination with 90s youth culture in LA, and it's just phenomenal. So that's why we're examining the soundtrack tonight. We were listening to, just now, Jamie Luxury and Tommy Rome's song Cha-Cha-Cha. Just before that, we were listening to the legendary Fatboy Slim and his song Gangster Tripping. And then right before that, we were listening to Natalie Imbrugla's song Troubled by the Way We Came. I've got some great music up for you next, but before that, WXYC would like you to know that the ODM Institute for Research in Social Science provides members of the UNC community with educational and consultative resources to advance their social science research projects. 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I'm DJ Houndstooth, and we'll be getting back to the music now. Thank you so much for listening.
1: G16, 245, take three.

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Let's go back to the station.

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She's the kind of girl you think about night and day. I love to see her lounging in her lingerie. The only problem is she lives so far away. Another little hitch in my story to tell. She's got an old man who don't treat her so well. In my mind, it's her crime, she don't get due respect. But I got some love, I like to inject inside her. In the morning with a nightshirt on, living free, hanging out really turns me on. If I was so blessed to wake up with Kay, only thing I could say, it was a good day. I treat you like a queen. I treat you like a queen, brother. I treat you like a queen. Your love transcends all space and time. I ain't gonna rest till I make you mine. Your love transcends all earth and sea. I'll be waiting for you. I hope you wait for me. The best things in life are free, that's how I live. And girl, I give you everything I have to give. If you were queen, I'd be a flippin' king. And we make love, and we fight and sing. You're a goddess of the highest degree.

faker who say they get high, when in reality the straight cult spewing a lie. If you don't smoke herb, then why you fucking front? Don't be playing like you're into smoking, fill a joint. Cause frontin' motherfuckers can't even roll a joint. So if you're trying to keep it real, then get to the point. I may be whack, but at least I'm to the real. I don't purport to be a gangster, that ain't my deal.

Good evening. You are listening to WXYC Chapel Hill. That was just BT's song Believer. Right before that, we were listening to DJ Rap's song Good to Be Alive. And then before that, we were listening to Goldo's To All the Lovely Ladies. And then we were listening to Lion Rock and their very fun song, Fire Up the Shoe Saw. And then, right before that, we were listening to Esthro with Danny Saber and their song, Song for Holly. These are all part of the Go original soundtrack, which is a movie released in 1999 that we are exploring here tonight on Sunset Soundtracks. I'm your host, DJ Houndstooth, and I have a few fun facts about Go for you. Did you know that originally the film had very lukewarm ticket sales because it was released in April of 1999? What else came out in April of 1999? The Matrix. So unfortunately, this was not especially successful and written off as a Pulp Fiction knockoff at the time of its release, but I'm happy that now we can look back on it in all of its Gen X, Y2K glory and appreciate it for what it is. One of the greatest movies of that century. Did you know that it was originally a short film titled X, just about Rana, who's the main grocery store clerk lady that we were introduced to in the beginning of the film? But then, whenever the writer was showing the script to his friends were asking about the other characters, and later he developed an entire story about three separate characters and the crazy escapades they go on throughout the Christmas morning, I believe. It is a Christmas movie. I'm not sure what day it takes place. My last fun fact is that Lehman, the director, who also directed Mr. and Mrs. Smith, he was very committed to guerrilla filmmaking. So a lot of the shots are on a handheld camera, and they're pretty sparse. I believe that this helps with the kind of gritty LA scene that the film explores. I'm DJ Houndstooth, and I'm your host for Sunset Soundtracks tonight. I've got another hour with you, and some more fun songs to explore on this Go soundtrack. But before that, WXYC would like you to know that Bike Durham offers a series of education classes for people who want to learn how to ride a bike, and for those who know how to ride a bike but want to improve their skills to commute and use their bike for transportation or recreation. They have classes for multiple levels, from learning how to balance, to skill building practice, to real commutes through town, to learn more about the city infrastructure and how to plan trips. These classes are open to 13-year-olds and older, and have rental bikes included in the class price for those who don't have a bike yet. Pricing is on a sliding scale, pay what you can. Classes are held at Ree City, 112 Broadway Street, Durham, North Carolina. To find out more and register for the classes, visit the website bikedurham.org/bike-education-classes. Thank you so much for listening to WXYC Chapel Hill. I'll get back to the music now.